3 Lieder of Mozart, performed by Elizabeth Schwarzkopf and pianist Walter Gieseking in 1956. We heard Die kleine Spinnerin, Kirchhoff 531, Als Lewisa die Briefe, Kirchhoff 520, and Abendempfindung, Kirchhoff 523, re-released on the EMI label. This brings us to the conclusion of our historic performances for this evening. Stay tuned in a few moments for Sunday Night at the Opera.

Complete listings of WHRB's programs are available not just on our website, whrb.org, but in our program guide, which is free for the asking. The October-November issue has already been mailed out to subscribers, so if you haven't received yours yet, it'll be arriving in the mail in the next couple of days. If you are not yet on the subscription list, you should give us a call at 617-495-9472 to make sure you are on the list, and that includes for the December through February guide that will include the December orgy period. In the meantime, our October-November listings in the current guide will also be available. 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You'll know, for example, what's coming up on October 1st, October 2nd, and of course our Sunday schedules, which include historic performances and Sunday Night at the Opera each week. I'm Jonathan Lerick. Thank you for listening. Sunday Night at the Opera is next.

0: Join the Harvard Radcliffe Orchestra on Saturday, October 3rd at 8 p.m. in Sanders Theater for our first concert of the season. Under the baton of music director Federico Cortese, HRO will perform Beethoven's String Quartet No. 11 in F minor, Opus 95, Serioso, arranged by Gustav Mahler for String Orchestra, and Gustav Mahler's Das Lied von der Erde. You absolutely do not want to miss this season opener. 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

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Tonight's opera is Orfeo and Eurydice by Gluck. Before we get into the opera, I'll read a brief synopsis of the first and second acts, which are part of the first scene. Act 1 begins with shepherds and nymphs gathering at the tomb of Eurydice, the beautiful young wife of the musician Orpheus. In his sorrow, Orpheus urges his friends around the grave to strew flowers as a final tribute to his wife Eurydice. And as they do, they all begin to encircle the tomb in a slow, solemn dance. After this lament, Orpheus asks the mourners there gathered to leave so he can grieve alone. Orpheus begs the gods to return Eurydice to him, and in his despair, he asks for the gods to allow him too to die and perhaps to be rejoined with Eurydice. He throws a challenge towards the underworld gods, saying that if they do not free Eurydice, he will enter their realm and take her for himself. Amor, the god of love, appears, as Jove has been moved to pity by Orpheus's plight, and he has granted him permission to enter the underworld, and if he appeases the Furies with his music, he will be able to bring Eurydice back with him. However, there is one condition. There is always a twist in opera. On the journey back to Earth, he is not allowed to look at Eurydice or explain to her why he can't, on penalty of losing her forever. Amazed at this opportunity, though, Orpheus reflects how difficult it will be to fulfill this condition. He worries that Eurydice will react poorly to this apparent indifference, but nevertheless, he convinces himself he can meet the challenge, accepts this condition, and then, surrounded by thunder and lightning, rushes off to the underworld on this quest. That is Act 1, and then Act 2 flows in. Beyond the river Styx, the

It features Kathleen Ferrier as Orfeo, Great Cumin as Eurydice, Nell Duval as Amore. They are all joined by the chorus and orchestra of the Netherlands Opera, conducted by Charles Brook. This recording of Gluck's Orfeo and Eurydice is found on the EMI Classics label, and we hope you enjoy.

That was the end of the second act, or scene one of the second act of Orfeo and Eurydice. We'll now hear scenes two and three, brought to you by Sunday Night at the Opera here at WHRB.

0: potrei venirmi poco. Io sfido ad essere vostro papà.
1: Voglio, che fai tu?
0: E tu, gli amici tu mai il grande.

That was the ending of Orfeo and Eurydice by Christoph Willibald Gluck. It was performed by Kathleen Ferrier taking the role of Orfeo, Great Kerman as Eurydice, Nell Duval as Amore, joined by Charles Brooke conducting the chorus and orchestra of the Netherlands Opera. And this recording comes on the EMI Classics label. We have another opera coming up on tonight's Sunday Night at the Opera, brought to you by WHRB. Please stand by as we play a few brief messages.

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2: This is Sunday Night at the Opera, brought to you by 95.3 FM WHRB in Cambridge. The next opera we will hear is La Colombe by Charles Gounod. We'll hear in a 1947 recording, again sticking with a historical tint to today's operas, which features soprano Jeanine Michaud as Sylvie, tenor Joseph Peyron as Horace, tenor René Lenoti as Mazet, and bass baritone Lucien Lovano as Jean. They are joined by Tony Aubin conducting the Orchestra Radio Lyrique. This two-act opera, as we said, comes on a 1947 recording, which has been re-released under the Malibran Music label. This is La Colombe by Charles Gounod.

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3: 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no, no, no, no, no, no, no, no, no, no, no, no, no, no, no, no, no, no, no, no, no, no, no, no, no, no, no, no, no, no, no, no, no, no, no, no, no, no, no, no, no, no, no, no, no, no, no, no, no, no, 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

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Now begins the Record Hospital segment of our programming. Tonight will be a little bit different than the typical show at this time slot, as I'll be relying entirely on physical media. Now, luckily, perusing the back rooms of our very own station, I was able to find an old Skritti Politti compilation record. If you've been tuning in the past couple weeks, you'll know that Skritti Politti has had its fair share of playtime, so we'll be taking a listen to Early, a compilation of greatest hits by Skritti Politti, including some popular choices such as The Sweetest Girl, Is and Ought, Bibliotheque, and Lions After Slumber. We'll also be listening to a Velocity Girl record, another band that's received some playtime here, that being Simpatico. And finally, we'll be listening to Mount Florida, their stunning debut album, Arrived Phoenix. So that's a little taste of what you'll hear. We'll begin with the Skritti Politti record. Again, you're listening to WHRB Cambridge 95.3 FM. 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

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What you just heard was, in its entirety, Early by Skritti Politti, a collection of the band's early material. Now, if you're familiar at all with their 1985 record Cupid and Psyche, you are probably a little shocked, given that their style was very different, and they leaned much further into the band's progressive, even Marxist and kind of Maoist philosophy on the world, which I think is really interesting to hear in that music. Now, I have about 20 minutes left in the set, and I'll begin playing Simpatico by Velocity Girl. We might not finish that entire record, but that's what's coming up next. Again, you're listening to WHRB Cambridge 95.3 FM.

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We're currently experiencing some technical difficulties. Someone seems to have stolen our aux cord, so we're going old school today and we're listening to some CDs. So, to start us out today, you listen to Yo La Tengo, and so first you listen to Shaker by Yo La Tengo. Then you listen to For Shame of Doing Wrong, slide version, by them as well. Then you listen to What She Wants by Yo La Tengo. And this was all off their Shaker single album. Then the album we're listening to now is by Sebado. It's their Bubble and Scrape album. So off that album, you first listen to Soul and Fire, which is one of my favorites. Then we listen to 2 Years, 2 Days. Then after that was Telescomic Alchemy. Then after that was Fantastic Disaster. Then after that was Happily Divided, and you're currently listening to Sister by Sebado. After that, you're gonna listen to Cliche by Sebado off the same Bubble and Scrape album. Then after that, we're gonna switch gears. So thank you for tuning in to WHRB 95.3.

Alright, so on to this new album by Sebudo. You're listening to Harmacy, that's what the album is called. So first you listen to On Fire, then I played Prince S, then was Ocean, then Nothing Like You, then Crystal Gypsy, now you're listening to Beauty of the Ride. After that, you'll listen to Mind Reader, then S for Zondo, then we'll close off our set with Willing to Wait. Thank you for listening.

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You are listening to WHRB Cambridge 95.3 FM with DJ Guest, but also not, because today, as I'm sure you might have heard from other DJs, the machines are mostly down, so we're going back to analog, back to CDs. So we're actually listening to things that I've never heard either. I tried to pick some fun-looking albums, but I actually couldn't find any that I knew. So I just went with the ones I found that looked the coolest. So first we heard Sugar, the album by Aloha, and then after that we heard Game Theory by Distortion of Glory, and so we heard some various songs from each of them. I'm not going to say which songs because I actually don't really know how to use CDs, so whatever came out was whatever came out. Definitely from those albums, which songs I'm on it, which side, I kind of is beyond me. But yeah, I hope you enjoyed, and I hope you continue to enjoy. I have 40 minutes left, one album left. And yes, I'm writing a birthday note to my friend, so it's very good energy today here in the studio. Yes, I'm sending much love to you all, and stay safe, stay dry out there, and enjoy the music.

Hello, this is Zell. You've been listening to WHRB Cambridge 95.3 FM. Maybe I have an analog set for you. You've been listening to Mousetrap, the Dead Air sound system. And now we're listening to The Kissing Ambulance by Bazina.

Just now we were listening to Duster's album 1975. We were listening to track one, Erato. And now we're listening to an album called The Ugly Organ by Cursive.

Hi again, this is Zell. We've been listening to the album The Ugly Organ by Cursive, and so far we've listened to In Order, some Red-Handed Sleight of Hand, Art is Hard, and The Recluse. And now, up next, we'll be listening to Driftwood, A Fairy Tale.

0: Good morning. You're listening to the world premiere of Big Chief Donald Harrison's new single, Watermelon Man, only on the Jazz Spectrum at WHRP Cambridge, 95.3 FM, and also streaming live on the web at whrb.org. Donald Harrison is one of the most exciting and renowned saxophonists in modern jazz. He's invented new styles and forms of the music, as well as collaborated with over 200 pioneers from across the genre. We've got about an hour and a half's show this morning, during which we will listen to a selection of Harrison's best-known and most pioneering tunes before hearing the new single for the first time. The Jazz Spectrum also conducted an interview with Harrison, and this morning we'll hear him discuss both this record and his broader career and views on music. We've published the full interview on our website.
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0: You can head to whrb.org. Donald Harrison grew up in New Orleans, birthplace.

Second Line and Oliver's Twist off the album New York Second Line by Terence Blanchard and Donald Harrison. Released in 1990.

heard the tracks Nouveau Swing and Christopher Jr. from the album Nouveau Swing. That album was released in 1997 and featured Donald Harrison playing the alto sax, Anthony Wanzi on the piano, Christian McBride on bass, and Carl Allen on the drums. Quantum Jazz is another example of Harrison's ability to see connections not only across musical genres but also in other fields. By the 2000s, Harrison had begun to develop the concept of quantum jazz. This was influenced by his

Yeah.

0: movements that are associated with that.
1: Yeah, what up? 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
0: Aaron on bass, and Adonis.
1: That's a different. That's my reward for doing. Having my.
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1: I believe that music is one of God's will.
0: And also streaming live
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Chief Donald Harrison's new single, Watermelon. Featuring Donald Harrison on the alto saxophone, Conan Pappas on piano, Joe Dyson on drums, Max Moran on bass, and Troy Brooks on guitar. We hope you enjoyed that record, and please head to our website, whrb.org, to check out our full interview with Donald Harrison. We'll also update the website with links to streaming and digital downloads when this record becomes publicly available in the next 7 days. That wraps up.

0: 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This is Geologic from Blue Scholars representing the Pacific Northwest. 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

0: Yo, what up, Boston? 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

Good morning from WHRB in Cambridge, 95.3 FM. To start us off this morning, at the 7 o'clock hour, we're going to listen to some Joe Pass, his album Portraits of Duke Ellington. The first tune that we'll hear is Solitude.

Apologies for some skips in our record, but we managed to hear parts of Solitude and Do Nothing Till You Hear From Me off of Joe Pass's 1975 album Portraits of Duke Ellington, released by Pablo Records in 1975. That had Pass on guitar, Ray Brown on bass, and Bobby Durham on the drums.

That was Art Tatum with I Cover the Waterfront. Before that was Chick Corea and Return to Forever off of the album Return to Forever with the song What Game Shall We Play Today? Next we'll hear some Lee Morgan with the song Since I Fell For You.

That was Blue Nile by Mulatu Astatke and the Heliocentrics. Before that was Since I Fell for You by Lee Morgan. And now we'll move over to some John Coltrane with the song After the Rain. This coming off of his album Impressions from 1963.

That was Bill Evans with the tune You Must Believe in Spring. And before that, we heard some Irene Krall with the song Lazy Afternoon. This is WHRB in Cambridge, 95.3 FM. 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

Good morning, and thanks for tuning in to WHRB in Cambridge 95.3 FM. As a reminder, you can always listen online as well at whrb.org. Here in Cambridge, we are having quite a gray, rainy morning, and so we're going to be playing some comfort jazz tunes this morning. Lots of vocal female jazz and some more nostalgic tunes. But if you have any requests or any favorites for a cozy rainy day, please call in and let me know. We just heard Sitting on the Dock of the Bay from Otis Redding, and before that we heard Misty from Leslie Gore. Up next, we'll hear My Funny Valentine by Chet Baker.

That was Don't Know Why from Norah Jones. And before that, we heard Love Is Here to Stay from Tony Bennett and Diana Krall. Before that was Black Coffee from Sarah Vaughan. And before that was What a Difference a Day Makes from Dinah Washington. Up next, we have a request from one of our callers. Here's That Rainy Day from Ella Fitzgerald. Enjoy.

we'd like to try one more ballad for you. And it's a very pretty song called Here's That Rainy Day.

so haunt me and hurt me, deceive me, oh yeah, this

That was Audrey Hepburn's Moon River from the movie Breakfast at Tiffany's. Before we move on to another movie musical track of my favorites, we'll recap. Before that, we heard So in Love from Dinah Washington. And before that was I Say a Little Prayer from Nenna Freeland. Up next, we're going to hear one of my favorite comfort songs, movies, all of the above. This is My Favorite Things from Julie Andrews in The Sound of Music.

whiskers on kittens, bright copper kettles and warm woolen mittens, brown paper packages tied up with strings. These are a few of my favorite things. Cream-colored ponies and crisp apple strudels, doorbells and sleigh bells and schnitzel with noodles, wild geese that fly with the moon on their wings. These are a few of my favorite things. Girls in white dresses with blue satin sashes,

Our next tune is from a vocalist also recommended by a listener. Now we'll hear Moonlight in Vermont from Dominique Eid with Rand Blake. After that, we'll hear a couple of tunes from Ella Fitzgerald. Enjoy!

Baby,

When he walks, he's like a samba that swings so cool and sways so gentle that when he passes, each time he passes, I go.

We just heard The Girl from Ipanema from Eartha Kitt. And before that, we had a recommendation from a listener, which was Pennies from Heaven from Billie Holiday. Thanks to everyone who called in this morning. And as a reminder, you're listening to WHRB in Cambridge, 95.3 FM.

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This is your host for this morning, DJ Morka. This time is usually dedicated to the coffee hour, where we feature a different musical artist, musician, or community member every week. However, this week we had some technical difficulties, and so the interview that was scheduled for today will be rescheduled for Wednesday morning at 11 a.m. The interview will feature Alec Onsworth, who is the who is a member of Clap Your Hands, Say Yeah. Next up, we will listen to Rain by Ella Fitzgerald and Joe Pass. If you have any rain-themed jazz songs that you'd like to hear this morning, feel free to call into the studio at 617-495-9472.

You just heard Look for the Silver Lining by Chet Baker, September in the Rain by Julie London, and Sweet Rain by Stan Getz. Next up is a special request from a listener, Singing in the Rain by Gene Kelly.

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the British Museum had lost his charm. How long, I wondered, could this thing last?

The last song of today's set is a special request from a listener. It's called I'm Yours, You're Mine by Betty Carter.

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The new DJ just came into the studio, so enjoy her set as well.

All right, good morning, everyone. This is your DJ Luce at WHRB Cambridge 95.3 FM. I hope everyone's having a great, chill, rainy morning. I've definitely been having a very slow, chill last couple of days, so I thought I'd take the energy up this morning with a little bit of some 80s smooth jazz, kind of more electronic feel. Some of these, I worry, are bordering a little bit out of jazz and into some other genres, but I think they are perfect for, I don't know, bringing some energy and some light to this third day of rain. All right, that you just heard Dream Flow by Paulino Da Costa. Up next, two love songs, Love's Theme by the Love Unlimited Orchestra, and Love Was Really Gone 2018 Remaster by Makoto Matsushita. Enjoy.

All right, that was Love's Theme by the Love Unlimited Orchestra and Love Was Really Gone 2018 Remaster by Makoto Matsushita. Up next, we got another with love in the title. One Wish by Hiroshima, Turn Your Love Around, George Benson, and Hermosa Skyline, David Benoit. Don't ask me. Just a quick note. We're having some issues with our aux cord in the studio. If the sound ever cuts out or is too quiet, if there's too loud, I don't know, please call it and let me know. I'm trying to like not even touch my laptop so it doesn't get messed up, but yeah. So also, if you have any recommendations or just want to call in and say hi, our phone number is 617-495-9472. All right, enjoy those next songs.

All right, you just heard One Wish by Hiroshima, Turn Your Love Around by George Benson, and Hermosa Skyline by David Benoit. I'm going to just go with that. Okay, up next, three songs from Grover Washington Jr., Little Black Samba, Wine Light, and East River Drive. Once again, this is a little bit of like a 80s smooth jazz fusion-ish set. Want to take the energy up on this rainy day. Feel free to argue with me if you feel like these aren't jazzy enough, but

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Shango, Obiche, Makumba.

All right, that was three Grover Washington Jr. songs, Little Black Samba, Wine Light, and East River Drive. Up next, a special request, A Taste of Honey by Herb Alpert and the Tijuana Brass, and Kiss of Life by Sade, as well as, I have to do my joke. I had one planned. What was it? Okay. This one made me really giggle. Why do cows have hooves and not feet? I'll tell you the answer when we're back.

All right, that was A Taste of Honey by Herb Alpert and the Tijuana Brass, and Kiss of Life by by Sade. And up next, Con Alma by Dizzy Gillespie. So sorry about the technical difficulties. I'm going to warn the upcoming DJs, and if you hear any sound things, keep calling in. One thing is, this is so embarrassing, I have no idea how to use this, like, office phone that we have in here. So a couple times someone's called in while I'm already on the phone and I have no idea how to, like, put you on hold and answer. So if you called in and I didn't answer, it's probably because the line was busy. Anyways, thank you so much everyone for the calls and the help with the tech stuff. Hopefully we'll get it fixed soon. This is WHRB Cambridge 95.3 FM, DJ Luce, and this is probably my last song. The punchline to our joke, why do cows have hooves and not feet, is because they lactose, get it? I love that one. I have not heard that before, so I really laughed this morning. All right, Con Alma by Dizzy Gillespie, and I hope everyone has the best day. Bye.

Hey all, this is WHRB Cambridge 95.3 FM. You're listening to the Jazz Spectrum. That was Peace Peace by Bill Evans. And I've got a playlist of rainy jazz for you guys today to reflect the weather outside. You may have been tuned in for a while, or you may have just noticed that the audio is kind of cutting in and out. It's an issue with our physical tech on our end, and we're going to fix it shortly, but unfortunately it's a little makeshift at the moment. So I'm going to try to keep playing. Feel free to call in if the audio cuts out for you, and I'll try to figure out some solutions. But this is what we have for now. Up next is John Coltrane, After the Rain. Then you'll hear Raindrops Keep Falling on My Head, which is played by Joshua Redman and sung by Gabrielle Cavassa. And then you'll hear Stan Getz on Here's That Rainy Day. Again, WHRB Cambridge, 95.3 FM. Thanks for listening.

That was Stan Getz on Here's That Rainy Day. Before that, you heard Gabriel Cavassa singing Raindrops Keep Falling on My Head, featuring the Joshua Redman on saxophone. And before that was John Coltrane on After the Rain. Just a couple more rainy songs, and then I'll move on.

That was Brad Meldow's When It Rains. Before that, you heard September in the Rain, played by Roy Hargrove from 1994, Approaching Standards. Up next, we're moving on from the rain theme. It's rainy enough outside. You'll hear a piece from Joe Lovano's new release called The Paramount Quartet. That quartet is Joe Lovano, Julian Lage, Asante Sante Debriano, and Will Calhoun. And you're going to hear Congregation. Then you'll hear Careless. This is from the Tiny Room Sessions of Greg Sparrow, featuring Ronald Bruner Jr. and Mono Neon, and Molasses by Napalm. Crossing genres a little bit here, but I hope you enjoy. 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

You just heard Molasses by Napalm, spelled N-A-I space P-A-L-M. Before that was Careless by Greg Sparrow and Ronald Brunner Jr. and Mono Neon. And before that, you heard Congregation by Joe Lovano's Paramount Quartet, which is Joe Lovano, Julian Lage, Asante Santi Sabriano, Debriano, and Will Calhoun. Up next, we've got Manhattan, sung by Laura Anglade. Then you'll hear the Tommy Flanagan Trio on In the Blue of the Evening. And then Sergio Mendes and Brazil 66, their take on Cole Porter's Night and Day. This is WHRB Cambridge, 95.3 FM. You're listening to the Jazz Spectrum, which is on until 1 p.m. when classical takes over. My name's Luna. Thanks for listening.

The last three songs you heard were Manhattan, sung by Laura Unglade, In the Blue of the Evening, performed by the Tommy Flanagan Trio, and then most recently, Night and Day, played by Sergio Mendes and Brazil 66. My favorite album ever is Ella Fitzgerald Sings Cole Porter, so anytime that I find a different cover of Cole Porter, I'm kind of thinking, why is this not Ella? But I do quite like that bossa nova version. Up next, you'll hear Baby, You Got What It Takes, performed by Kevin Mahogany featuring Benny Golson and James Williams. Then Chet Baker singing Do It the Hard Way from Chet Baker Sings It Could Happen to You. And then, like I said, Ella Fitzgerald singing the Cole Porter songbook. You'll hear her on I've Got You Under My Skin. Little vocal jazz for you, and there's more in the rest of the set. I've got one more hour of jazz until classical. Thanks for staying tuned to WHRB Cambridge 95.3 FM.

That was I've Got You Under My Skin, sung by Ella Fitzgerald. Before that, you heard Chet Baker singing Do It the Hard Way. Before that was Kevin Mahogany singing Baby, You Got What It Takes. Up next, a couple songs played by Stan Getz and Bob Brookmeyer from this great album, Recorded Fall 1961. That's what it's called, Recorded Fall 61. First, you'll hear Nice Work If You Can Get It, and then A Nightingale Sang in Berkeley Square, followed by Veronica Swift singing The Man I Love, all on WHRB Cambridge 95.3 FM. And good news, we've fixed the technical difficulties, so hopefully should be all smooth audio from here on out.

That was Veronica Swift on The Man I Love. Before that, you heard A Nightingale Sang in Berkeley Square, and before that was Nice Work If You Can Get It, both played by Stan Getz and Bob Brookmeyer from Recorded Fall 61. Up next, Antonio Carlos Jobim on Triste from Wave, and then a couple of strange and interesting, very modern jazz, some of which have been going kind of viral on social media, so I figured I might as well play them. Really interesting chord progressions. First, you'll hear Emelev by Athletic Progression, and then this one that I've really been enjoying called Reckless and Arranged by Ethan French. It's kind of poppy, but it's got these interesting chords and great jazz drums, and it's part of his project where this man, Ethan French, was posting on social media every day just a quick snippet of a song he was writing every day, and this was day 56, and he has created an extended version because of how popular it was. So this is the extended version of that. Hope you enjoy that one. And then you'll hear 19 by Rob Araujo. Again, WHRB Cambridge, 95.3 FM. You're listening to the Jazz Spectrum.

That was 19 by Rob Araujo. Before that, you heard Reckless and Arranged, Day 56, the extended edition by Ethan French. And that was preceded by Emilev by Athletic Progression. Just a couple songs left. First, you'll hear Esperanza Spalding on Crowned and Kissed. And then, finally, Just Friends, sung by Rachel Price. This is WHRB Cambridge, 95.3 FM. My name's Luna. I take air on Mondays from 11 a.m. to 1 p.m. And after this, the jazz spectrum will be over, and you'll hear some classical for the rest of the afternoon. Thanks for tuning in.

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We will now transition to the Classical Music Department's afternoon concert. First up is Schumann's Sonata for Piano No. 1 in F sharp minor, Opus 11, featuring Murray Pariah on the piano. This will be brought to you on a Sony Classical compact disc.

You just heard Schumann's Sonata for Piano No. 1 in F-sharp minor, Opus 11, featuring Murray Pariah on the piano. Next up is Edward Gregson's Clarinet Concerto, performed by the BBC Philharmonic Orchestra under the baton of Martin Bravins, featuring Michael Collins on the clarinet. This will be brought to you on a Shandoz compact disc.

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You just heard Edward Gregson's Clarinet Concerto, performed by the BBC Philharmonic Orchestra under the baton of Martin Brabbins, featuring Michael Collins on the clarinet. Next up is Kabalevsky's Cello Concerto No. 2, Op. 77, in C minor, performed by the London Philharmonic Orchestra under the baton of Bryden Thompson, featuring Raphael Walfish on the cello. This will be brought to you on a Shandoz compact disc.

You just heard Kapalevsky's Cello Concerto No. 2, Opus 77 in C minor, performed by the London Philharmonic Orchestra under the baton of Bryden Thompson, featuring Raphael Walfish on the cello.

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1: The next selection is Felix Mendelssohn's Piano Quartet No. 3 in B minor, Opus 3. We will hear a performance from the Schubert Ensemble that comes to us from a resonance compact disc. Please enjoy Mendelssohn's Piano Quartet No. 3 in B minor.

That was Felix Mendelssohn's Piano Quartet No. 3 in B minor, Opus 3. We heard a performance from the Schubert Ensemble, from the Resonance label. The next selection is Francesco Gasparini's cantata titled Ecco che al fin ritorno. We'll hear a performance from countertenor Andreas Scholl in the Accademia Bizantana, directed from the harpsichord by Ottavio D'Antone. The recording comes to us from a Decca compact disc.

That was Francesco Gasparini's cantata titled Ecco che al fin ritorno. We heard a performance from countertenor Andreas Scholl, together with Accademia Bizantina, directed from the harpsichord by Ottavio D'Antone. The recording was from the Decca label. Next is Josef Bohuslav Förster's Fantasia for Violin and Piano, Opus 128. We'll hear a performance from violinist Josef Zuk and pianist Josef Halle from the Superfon label.

0: That was Josef Bohuslav Förster's Fantasia for Violin and Piano, Opus 128. We heard a performance from violinist Josef Zuk and pianist Josef Halla. The recording came to us from the Superfon label.
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0: Next up is Franz Krommer's Sextet for Winds in B-flat Major. We'll hear a performance from Consortium Classicum. The recording comes to us from Claves Records.

That was Franz Kramer's Wind Sextet in B-flat major from Consortium Classicum from Clavis Records. Next up is Paul Laflemme's Symphony No. 1 in A major. We'll hear a performance from the Orchestra of Brittany under the direction of Claude Schnitzler. The recording comes to us from the Timpani label.

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1: We will now listen to Felix Mendelssohn's String Quartet No. 6 in F minor. We will hear a performance of this work, Mendelssohn's Opus 80, by the Lindsay String Quartet, on a recording that comes to us from an ASV compact disc.

That was Felix Mendelssohn's String Quartet No. 6 in F minor, Opus 80. This recording came from an ASV compact disc and featured the Lindsay String Quartet. Next, we will listen to Tauno Martinen's Symphony No. 1, his Opus 2. We will hear a performance by the Lahti Symphony Orchestra under the direction of Osmo Vanska that comes to us from a Beast compact disc.

That was the Lahti Symphony Orchestra under Osmo Vanska performing Tauno Martinen's Symphony No. 1. You can find this recording on a Bis compact disc. Next we have Wilhelm Friedemann Bach's Concerto for Two Keyboards. This performance comes to us from a Wasolier compact disc and features pianists Christopher Hogwood and Christopher Rosé.

0: That was Wilhelm Friedemann Bach's Concerto for Two Keyboards, performed by Christopher Hogwood and Christophe Rosé. You can find this recording on a Wasolier compact disc.
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0: We will now listen to Oddorino Respighi's Piano Concerto in the Mixolydian mode. We will hear a performance from a Shandos compact disc featuring pianist Jeffrey Tozer along with a BBC Philharmonic Orchestra under Sir Edward Downes.

That was Odorino Respighi's Concerto for Piano and Orchestra in the Mixolydian mode. This performance came to us from a Shandos compact disc and featured pianist Jeffrey Tozer along with a BBC Philharmonic Orchestra under the direction of Sir Edward Down. Up next we have Ludwig von Beethoven's Piano Sonata No. 9 in E major, Opus 14, No. 1. We will hear a performance by pianist Andras Schief that comes to us from an ECM compact disc.

0: pianist Andras Schief performing Ludwig von Beethoven's Piano Sonata No. 9 in E major, Opus 14, No. 1. You can find this recording on an ECM compact disc.
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0: We will now listen to Sir Arnold Bax's Symphony No. 7. We will hear a recording from a Shandos compact disc featuring the London Philharmonic Orchestra under the direction of Bryden Thompson. Once again, this is Sir Arnold Bax's Symphony No. 7.

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1: Up now are works by the 11th century German saint, Hildegard von Bingen. We'll hear two canticles, O Vi Eternitatis and Ave Maria, O Octri Vitae. This performance is from a Deutsche Harmonia Mundi CD and features singer Barbara Thornton with the Sequentia Ensemble.

That was the Sequentia Ensemble with soloist Barbara Thornton performing two works by Hildegard von Bingen, O Vie Eternitatis and Ave Maria o Octri Vitae. It came from a Deutsche Harmonia Mundi. Next is a septet in E-flat major from Johann Martin Friedrich Niehl, who wrote much in the early 19th century, but whose works were largely unperformed nor recorded before the 21st century. This is a performance from the Consortium Classicum of his septet in E-flat for a CPO compact disc.